0: This is JC001 representing for Le Peuple du Lab. Hearing the sound, here we're getting down, making around the sound for the Asian London Leonade Underground.
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0: She's the queen of all the teens. She's a woman that I know. She's a woman that loves me so. She's my baby.
1: Katonoma. Le groupe de Rodolphe Burger.

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It's hard to believe in a wave of emotions like a

nothing to gain. 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I was believing that I could find heaven, but I was deceiving myself and behaving like I was the one that was in need of saving. I hold it now, just a holding now. Don't be holding now, don't be holding now. Okay. It was a mask I was really creating, the image of gods in my mind, and just making a path for myself that then could be mistaken for fate. It's not fate, it's just one of the infinite roads that I've taken and laid.

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I used to think I exist in a plane, that I have some control by means of recording my emotion and thought of a self that I call me. But I don't know why, now I don't know why. Looking back on it now, guess it seems rather simplified. But it was a mask, I was really obsessed with a version of self that I longed to possess and to walk in a pavers of self and exist in a shape. There's no shape, it's just one of the infinite forms that have taken a leap.

0: Yes. It's that JBW MJU 718.
1: Give me 805, bro.
0: Long time coming. Hit them together now.